You know, every now and then, I think you might like to hear something from us. Nice. Easy. There's just one.

0: rough. But we're gonna take the beginning of this song and do it easy. But then we're gonna do the finish. Rough.
1: It's
0: the way we do.
1: Proud Mary.
0: And we're rolling.